0: And the news media plus a lot more.
1: It is very relevant in America today.

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1: I got a mojo too. I got the John the Conqueror. I'm gonna mess with you.
2: Gianfranco Piria presenta Me and Blues.

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1: 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Yeah. But tell me, are you really ready for the blues? Yeah. One more time. Yeah. Well, here it is.
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0: this be one of those summers? One of those summers where at the end, you scroll through your pictures and drift back into all those beautiful moments. Back to the feeling when all the magic was still ahead of you. All of those unforgettable stories still waiting to happen. And part of you thinks, I should have enjoyed that even more. Well, here's the good news. Now is that moment. Electric Love, all of it still lies ahead of us. Over the next 3 days, countless stories will be written. Right here, right now, at this incredible place, surrounded by beautiful people. Open your heart. Live every second. And never forget, love resonates.
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thing about you. I know what direction, I know the angle, I know your approach, and I'm not going for it. So people are trying to make you seem crazy because you're not in tune.

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And your phone breaks and your ex shows up at your next first date and your car gets towed, so you show up late to your shitty ass job.

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Usually I never wanna jump like this, but I think I wanna dump my chips, cause I cannot go back. 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Give you everything and you can skate like this, but I think I gotta take that risk, cause I cannot go back. 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
1: How can I be homophobic? My bitch is gay. Hitman in a top try, see a man topless, even a stick is gay. Hugging my brothers and say that I love them, but I don't swing that way. The man them celebrate Eid, the trap still running on Christmas Day.